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Allman Brothers Band, 107.5 The Power Loon with Ramblin' Man. Hey, that's me, Zach, with you until midnight. Yeah, I can do a little rambling, especially if you talk to me about pro wrestling. Then I hope you've got about 3 hours carved out of your night, because it's going to get a little hairy. Stevie Ray Vaughan, Double Trouble on The Power Loon.

0: 107.5, the Power Lou and Van Halen doing some Roy Orr, Pretty Woman. And that's really the only reason that we got Diver Down is because of that song. They had come off of their Fair Warning tour, wanted to take a break, spend some time writing. But Dave was just like, hey, why don't we start off the new year just putting out a single, you know? He wanted to do Dancing in the Streets. Gave Eddie the original tape, Martha and the Vandellas, you know, listened to it and said, I can't really get anything out of this. I can't figure out a riff, you know. So, like, hey, if we want to do a cover, why don't we just do Pretty Woman? So then they went to Sunset Sound in L.A. One day, boom, recorded it. It was done, came out right after the first of the year and started climbing the charts. Then, of course, record companies, hey, we need that record. Well, we just did the single so people knew we were still alive. I don't care, we want a record. Fine. Back in the studio, 12 days of recording, and boom, Diver Down is finished.
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11: I'm meteorologist Mace Michaels. Mostly cloudy tonight, maybe a shower. A low in the mid-60s. And mostly cloudy for tomorrow with storms around and a high in the mid-70s and breezy. More showers and storms on Monday. Heat and humidity building. Breezy with a high into the low 90s. Warm and humid with more storms possible for the rest of the week. Celebrate Independence Day in Worthington, Minnesota. 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

0: 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Keep your hands to yourself, unless your name is Debbie Harry or Sally Field, in which case, oh man, go ahead, baby. It's all you. I just came across this post from one of my friends on Facebook, and I really need to read more carefully because what I read it as was looking for two baby goats. Anyone have them for sale? And I saw that there was 11 comments, so I'm going through, and it's like, I have one, but it's the kind that screws into the wall, and it's retractable. Another one that says, got to look in the rafters in the garage, but I do believe we have one you can have as well. And I'm like, hold on, where are people keep, hold on, looking for, oh, two baby gates. Okay. Yeah. I was like, if you're screwing a goat into a wall, I don't know, but I think that gets you on a list somewhere.
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0: the Tubes at your home for the best in classic rock, 107.5 The Power Loon. Talk to you later, but I'm talking to you now. What's cracking? Zach here until midnight, and gave away a lot of those Summer 35 shirts out at the Loons and Lakes Festival. Another shout out to Shannon's Auto Body for helping us do that again this year. But that's the only way that you're able to get your hands on one of those bad boys. 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No. Either got to get them through our on-air contest or by seeing us at our events that we do throughout the summer. We got one coming up July 2nd. Party on the Patio is back. Yes, teaming up with Line and Kugels once again. We're kicking it off at Zorba's in Cross Lake. God, it's going to be such a fun time, and it's myself and Mitchie out there. Yes, the Power Loon Morning Show, rocking the night away with you. So stop on out. We'll have some Liney specials, some Liney swag to give away. Once again, those Summer 35 t-shirts that you could snag, and just a whole lot of fun, man. So we'd love to see you out there. Mark it down, Thursday, Cross Lake Zorba's. Party on the Patio.
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12: I'm meteorologist Mace Michaels. Mostly cloudy tonight, maybe a shower, a low in the mid-60s. And mostly cloudy for tomorrow with storms around and a high in the mid-70s and breezy. More showers and storms on Monday. Heat and humidity building. Breezy with a high into the low 90s. Warm and humid with more storms possible for the rest of the week. Celebrate Independence Day in Worthington, Minnesota. Live music, food, fireworks on July 3rd and 4th. It's 74 right now.
0: If you're at a Lakes Jam, have fun, be safe, party hard, but do not tip over any porta potties. Can't believe I actually have to say that, but yeah, someone had tipped over, or someone or some group of people tipped over like 70 porta potties out there. Just take some pride in where you are, man. Come on, put on a great festival here and you're going to go and do that. I mean, good Lord, just go tip a cow or something like that, or tip your bartender. Tom Petty on the Power Loon.

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107.5, the Power Loon. It's the Scorps. Some big city nights at your home for the best in classic rock. How you doing? Zach with you until midnight. Came across Noah Webster's definition of cat from his dictionary in 1828. And, well, when we get into it, you might be able to assume that he probably doesn't actually like cats. But they're my kind of pet. And here's your kind of lover, Billy Squire on the Power Loon.

0: Molly Crew at Joan for the Best in Classic Rock. It's 107.5, The Power Loon with Wild Side. And I'm Zach. You may know me as a Catman. Skibbidi-ba-dum-boom-boom-boom-boom. Shout out to Scatman John. But I don't know if Noah Webster was a fan, judging from this definition from his dictionary in 1828. A name applied to certain species of carnivorous quadrupeds of the genus Felis. The domestic cat needs no description. It is a deceitful animal and, when enraged, extremely spiteful. Now, there seems to be a tinge of irritation from Noah when it comes to felines, but honestly, that's a pretty good description. Almost right on the nose. Yeah, a little deceitful, especially when they get on their back and they show you their belly and you're like, okay, cool, you want me to pet your belly? And then they start clawing at you on your wrist and you're like, okay, great, now I know where the Band-Aid's at. So Noah might actually have been onto something, but he could have phrased it a little bit better. But, well, then it wouldn't have been the truth.
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8: I'm meteorologist Mace Michaels. Mostly cloudy tonight, maybe a shower. A low in the mid-60s. And mostly cloudy for tomorrow with storms around and a high in the mid-70s and breezy. More showers and storms on Monday. Heat and humidity building. Breezy with a high into the low 90s. Warm and humid with more storms possible for the rest of the week. Celebrate Independence Day in Worthington, Minnesota. 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
0: We're the Brainerd Lakes home for the best in classic rock. In 10 minutes, we're going over a brand new constellation to look out for in the night sky. Here's Fleetwood Mac on the Power Loon.

0: Heartbreaker, Dreammaker, Salt Shaker. There's Pat Benatar showing for the best in classic rock, 107.5, The Power Loon. And we got a new constellation to look out for in the night sky. Each cast member of Jackass has been given a star through the star name registry, which altogether forms, yes, a giant dong, a tallywhacker, a purple-headed yogurt thrower, if you will. Yes, that is now up in the night sky, so you can keep a lookout for that. Yeah, Johnny Knoxville got a star, Steve-O, Bam Margera, the late, great Ryan Dunn, Wee Man, the whole crew. Yeah, so when you're looking up there and going, oh, that's a really familiar sight, well, you can thank the cast of Jackass for that. Although I gotta say, should have been below Orion's belt.
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0: Cult on 107.5, the Power Loon Cheese Cell Sanctuary, down by the seashore. How's it going? Zach with you until midnight, about to hitting the halfway mark of the show. 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
14: I'm meteorologist Mace Michaels. Mostly cloudy tonight, maybe a shower. A low in the mid-60s. And mostly cloudy for tomorrow with storms around and a high in the mid-70s and breezy. More showers and storms on Monday. Heat and humidity building. Breezy with a high into the low 90s. Warm and humid with more storms possible for the rest of the week. Celebrate Independence Day in Worthington, Minnesota. Live music, food, fireworks on July 3rd and 4th. It's 71 right now.
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107.5, The Power Loon, title track from their second studio album, there's Black Sabbath with Paranoid, written in 5 minutes and became one of their biggest hits. I just don't understand how you can write such a great song in 5 minutes, but then again, you can make a kid in 5 minutes, too. 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

0: 107.5, the Power Loon, Tom Petty at your home for the best in classic rock. How's it going? It's Zach. And apparently over in Japan, they're putting animals to work here. They've got a problem at their solar power plants with crows attacking them, just chucking stones. And they found that the most effective way to keep the crows away is, well, to deploy falcons. So they have falconers at a bunch of their solar farms. Now, seems like a good idea now, but, you know, you use the falcons to take care of the crows. But then what happens when your falcon problem gets out of control? What do you do then, huh? I mean, what's even a falcon's predator? A pterodactyl? Well, then we bring those back? Haven't you ever seen that documentary, Jurassic Park? It lays it all right there for you. It's a slippery slope they're finding themselves in. Bob Seger coming up after a forecast next.
1: 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Once you try their smash burgers, there's no going back. And the Broster chicken? Yeah, that's next level goodness. Plus ice cream, cold beer, and cocktails on the patio. Yep, you're winning. So, yeah, let's just say you've been warned. Station 13 in Ironton will have your mouth watering for more and more, but that's totally fine because they're open Thursday through Monday for lunch and dinner. Station 13, where 13 is your lucky number.
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8: I'm meteorologist Mace Michaels. Mostly cloudy tonight, maybe a shower. A low in the mid-60s. And mostly cloudy for tomorrow with storms around and a high in the mid-70s and breezy. More showers and storms on Monday. Heat and humidity building. Breezy with a high into the low 90s. Warm and humid with more storms possible for the rest of the week. Celebrate Independence Day in Worthington, Minnesota. 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It's 71 right now.
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wonder how far off I sat and wondered. Started humming a song from 1962. Ain't it funny how the night moves when you just don't seem to have as much to lose. Strange how the night moves.

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You're home for the best in classic rock with Love Stinks. That or I forgot to put on deodorant. Yeah. Oh, yeah, yeah. Well, I can just go back to the old middle school tried and true and douse myself in Axe body spray. That always did the trick. Keeping the classics rolling with Foreigner on The Power Loon.

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we've got here is failure to communicate. Some men you just can't reach. So you get what we had here last week, which is the way he wants it. Well, he gets it.

0: Guns N' Roses at your home for the best in classic rock. It's 107.5 The Power Loon. They'll be taking on the Mystic Lake Amphitheater August 8th. Sure to be a fantastic show. If you need tickets or info, you can find that all at mysticlakeamp.com. I'm going to throw in some Alice in Chains after a forecast next.
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11: I'm meteorologist Mace Michaels. Mostly cloudy tonight, maybe a shower. A low in the mid-60s. And mostly cloudy for tomorrow with storms around and a high in the mid-70s and breezy. More showers and storms on Monday. Heat and humidity building. Breezy with a high into the low 90s. Warm and humid with more storms possible for the rest of the week. Celebrate Independence Day in Worthington, Minnesota. Live music, food, fireworks on July 3rd and 4th. It's 69 degrees right now.
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We belong. There's Pat Benatar, 107.5 The Power Loon. What's cracking? I'm Zach with you for the next couple of hours or so, and thinking that we should kick things up just a little bit. What say ye, huh? Okay, all right. I hear some agreement out there. Dio on The Power Loon.

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0: Bon Jovi at your home for the best in classic rock, 107.5 The Power Loon. A song that, well, has a couple different sources of inspiration, depending on who you listen to, and well, both of them coming from Jon Bon Jovi. He did an interview on Inside the Actor's Studio. Excellent show, by the way. I missed that. Shout out James Lipton. But he said he was inspired for the song one early morning, couldn't sleep in the tour bus, and was kind of thinking about the lifestyle of every rock band and how it was similar to that of Outlaws, you know. Band of thieves riding into town, stealing the money, the girls and the booze right before the sun came up. But then he was doing a concert in 2008 where he said that the song was influenced by Bob Seger's Turn the Page, where, yeah, sort of similar situation, traveling on a tour bus, and then he heard it on the radio, turned over to Richie Sambora and said, dude, we got to write a song like this. So I don't know. Who do you want to listen to, John or Bon Jovi? Take your pick.
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10: I'm meteorologist Mace Michaels. Mostly cloudy tonight, maybe a shower. A low in the mid-60s. And mostly cloudy for tomorrow with storms around and a high in the mid-70s and breezy. More showers and storms on Monday. Heat and humidity building. Breezy with a high into the low 90s. Warm and humid with more storms possible for the rest of the week. Celebrate Independence Day in Worthington, Minnesota. Live music, food, fireworks on July 3rd and 4th. It's 69 degrees right now.
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Up there, you'll be able to stream us 24/7. But you can also check out where we're going to be at this summer. We've got our entire party on the patio schedule up there and waiting for you to go check it out. It kicks off July 2nd in Cross Lake at Zorba's. Always a good time out at Zorba's. And myself and Mitchie are going to be out there. Come say what up to the Power Loon Morning Show and maybe walk away with one of our brand new Power Loon Summer 35 shirts, thanks to Shannon's Auto Body. TheLoon.com. 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

0: 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Classic Cars at your home for the best in classic rock. 11 o'clock coming up here pretty quick. I'm hanging out with you for just over another hour. Into 11, we'll get some Motley Crue, throwing in some Rush. Maybe dig deep into some Metallica as well, if you ask nicely. But we'll round out 10 with REO after a forecast next.
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10: I'm meteorologist Mace Michaels. Mostly cloudy tonight, maybe a shower. A low in the mid-60s. And mostly cloudy for tomorrow with storms around and a high in the mid-70s and breezy. More showers and storms on Monday. Heat and humidity building. Breezy with a high into the low 90s. Warm and humid with more storms possible for the rest of the week. Celebrate Independence Day in Worthington, Minnesota. Live music, food, fireworks on July 3rd and 4th. It's 69 degrees right now.
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107.5, the Power Loon. Steppenwolf at your home for the best in classic rock. A magic carpet ride over the Brainerd Lakes as we get to wrapping up this Saturday night. And I'm Zach with you until the clock strikes midnight. And then I turn back into a big pumpkin. But we're going over to their highest charting single. And their only American Top 40 hit peaked at number 21, which had me surprised. I'm like, well, what about Tom Sawyer? Well, that only reached 44. So do with that what you will. But from Signals, we've got New World Man from Rush on the Power Loon.

0: John Mellencamp hurts so good at your home for the best in classic rock, 107.5 The Power Loon. Yeah, it's like eating a hot pepper, you know, which I've always loved just peppers in general or anything that's really hot. And not because I'm a fan of hot food, but just because I'm interested in capsaicin and how it was essentially a plant's natural deterrent for predators to stop eating it. Because, you know, it's going to burn your face off, so they're not going to eat it again, right? Right? Well, then you got us coming by just going, ooh, ooh. Plant make tongue tingly. Mm.
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7: I'm meteorologist Mace Michaels. Mostly cloudy tonight, maybe a shower. A low in the mid-60s. And mostly cloudy for tomorrow with storms around and a high in the mid-70s and breezy. More showers and storms on Monday. Heat and humidity building. Breezy with a high into the low 90s. Warm and humid with more storms possible for the rest of the week. Celebrate Independence Day in Worthington, Minnesota. Live music, food, fireworks on July 3rd and 4th. It's 69 degrees right now.
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0: Blackfoot on 107.5 The Power Loon. That does it for me. We're wrapping up the show in a tight little bow, and I'm going on home. But I'll catch you tomorrow at 2 o'clock, and I'll have another one of your Power Loon Garage giveaway keywords for you at 2:20. 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Forecast, throwing in some Ozzy Osbourne, but I'll catch you tomorrow. Have a good night, and you take it easy.
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12: I'm meteorologist Mace Michaels. Mostly cloudy tonight, maybe a shower. A low in the mid-60s. And mostly cloudy for tomorrow with storms around and a high in the mid-70s and breezy. More showers and storms on Monday. Heat and humidity building. Breezy with a high into the low 90s. Warm and humid with more storms possible for the rest of the week. Celebrate Independence Day in Worthington, Minnesota. Live music, food, fireworks on July 3rd and 4th. It's 69 degrees right now.
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4: I'm meteorologist Mace Michaels. Mostly cloudy tonight, maybe a shower. A low in the mid-60s. And mostly cloudy for tomorrow with storms around and a high in the mid-70s and breezy. More showers and storms on Monday. Heat and humidity building. Breezy with a high into the low 90s. Warm and humid with more storms possible for the rest of the week. Celebrate Independence Day in Worthington, Minnesota. Live music, food, fireworks on July 3rd and 4th. It's 69 degrees right now.
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1: I'm meteorologist Mace Michaels. Mostly cloudy tonight, maybe a shower. A low in the mid-60s. And mostly cloudy for tomorrow with storms around and a high in the mid-70s and breezy. More showers and storms on Monday. Heat and humidity building. Breezy with a high into the low 90s. Warm and humid with more storms possible for the rest of the week. Celebrate Independence Day in Worthington, Minnesota. 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
13: I'm meteorologist Mace Michaels. Mostly cloudy tonight, maybe a shower. A low in the mid-60s. And mostly cloudy for tomorrow with storms around and a high in the mid-70s and breezy. More showers and storms on Monday. Heat and humidity building. Breezy with a high into the low 90s. Warm and humid with more storms possible for the rest of the week. Celebrate Independence Day in Worthington, Minnesota. 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
1: I'm meteorologist Mace Michaels. Mostly cloudy tonight, maybe a shower. A low in the mid-60s. And mostly cloudy for tomorrow with storms around and a high in the mid-70s and breezy. More showers and storms on Monday. Heat and humidity building. Breezy with a high into the low 90s. Warm and humid with more storms possible for the rest of the week. Celebrate Independence Day in Worthington, Minnesota. Live music, food, fireworks on July 3rd and 4th. Currently, it's 66.
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13: I'm meteorologist Mace Michaels. Mostly cloudy tonight, maybe a shower. A low in the mid-60s. And mostly cloudy for tomorrow with storms around and a high in the mid-70s and breezy. More showers and storms on Monday. Heat and humidity building. Breezy with a high into the low 90s. Warm and humid with more storms possible for the rest of the week. 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
1: I'm meteorologist Mace Michaels. Mostly cloudy tonight, maybe a shower. A low in the mid-60s. And mostly cloudy for tomorrow with storms around and a high in the mid-70s and breezy. More showers and storms on Monday. Heat and humidity building. Breezy with a high into the low 90s. Warm and humid with more storms possible for the rest of the week. Celebrate Independence Day in Worthington, Minnesota. Live music, food, fireworks on July 3rd and 4th. Currently at 64 degrees.
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16: I'm meteorologist Mace Michaels. Mostly cloudy tonight, maybe a shower, a low in the mid-60s. And mostly cloudy for tomorrow with storms around and a high in the mid-70s and breezy. More showers and storms on Monday. Heat and humidity building. Breezy with a high into the low 90s. Warm and humid with more storms possible for the rest of the week. Celebrate Independence Day in Worthington, Minnesota. Live music, food, fireworks on July 3rd and 4th. Currently at 64 degrees.
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1: I'm meteorologist Mace Michaels. Mostly cloudy, a little breezy today with passing showers and thunderstorms and a high in the upper 70s. A little warmer and more humid tonight. Showers and storms still possible. Mostly cloudy and a low in the mid-60s. Warm and humid with more storms possible for the rest of the week. Highs well into the 80s, even some 90s. Celebrate Independence Day in Worthington, Minnesota. Live music, food, fireworks on July 3rd and 4th. Currently at 64 degrees.
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16: I'm meteorologist Mace Michaels. Mostly cloudy, a little breezy today with passing showers and thunderstorms and a high in the upper 70s. A little warmer and more humid tonight. Showers and storms still possible. Mostly cloudy and a low in the mid 60s. Warm and humid with more storms possible for the rest of the week. Highs well into the 80s, even some 90s. Celebrate Independence Day in Worthington, Minnesota. Live music, food, fireworks on July 3rd and 4th. Currently at 64 degrees.
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1: I'm meteorologist Mace Michaels. Mostly cloudy, a little breezy today with passing showers and thunderstorms and a high in the upper 70s. A little warmer and more humid tonight. Showers and storms still possible. Mostly cloudy and a low in the mid-60s. Warm and humid with more storms possible for the rest of the week. Highs well into the 80s, even some 90s. Celebrate Independence Day in Worthington, Minnesota. Live music, food, fireworks on July 3rd and 4th. Currently at 64 degrees.
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1: I'm meteorologist Mace Michaels. Mostly cloudy, a little breezy today with passing showers and thunderstorms and a high in the upper 70s. A little warmer and more humid tonight. Showers and storms still possible. Mostly cloudy and a low in the mid-60s. Warm and humid with more storms possible for the rest of the week. Highs well into the 80s, even some 90s. Celebrate Independence Day in Worthington, Minnesota. Live music, food, fireworks on July 3rd and 4th. Currently at 64 degrees.
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3: I'm Tess Taylor along with Eric Grant, and today we are visiting with our friend Nicole Heinen, the director of the Pequot Lakes Chamber. Nicole, welcome back.
4: Thank you.
3: We've got a lot of things to cover here in a short amount of time, so we are talking about, of course, Beanhole Days and America 250 Stars and Stripes Days in Pequot Lakes, and we should probably start with Stars and Stripes because that's first.
4: That's first, and we're only a week and a half away, which is crazy to think.
3: Ridiculous.
4: But we're really, really excited for it, and right now we have our Blinky Buttons for sale going on right now, which is kind of cool. It's a way to look forward at to the July 3rd and 4th event. So
3: now, is this a new thing, the Blinky Buttons?
4: Brand new.
3: Okay.
4: Our sponsor, Book the BLA by Woods to Water Vacation Rentals, or Vacation Homes, is the one that actually sponsored this. And then we are doing Blinky Buttons, and they're pretty amazing. Mm-hmm. Once you see them, we have participating businesses throughout Pequot Lakes that are selling them for us, and also that have deals throughout the whole place. So one of them I know is like $3 off at Dairy Queen in Pequot Lakes for like Buster Bars, Dilly Bars, like there's mean, right there, you buy the button for $5 and you already have $3 off at one of those places. So that's just one of the examples of the deals that are out there. But there's plenty, and we have them for sale right now, and they'll be for sale all the way through the 3rd of July.
3: Okay, and they'll be good 3rd and 4th.
4: For the 3rd and the 4th of July, that's correct, yes.
3: Awesome. Is there a list of locations we can purchase them and use them?
4: Of course there is. So if you go to PequotLakes.com, you will be able to click on the event and see all of the deals and discounts once you click on that event.
3: Okay. Well worth it, I'm sure. Like you said, it's worth a dilly bar already, pretty much.
4: Yep, I know, right? And you know the 4th of July will be warm, so you're going to want a dilly bar.
3: Yeah. For sure. All right. Let's talk about the lineup of events, because in Pequot Lakes, things really start up on 3rd, which this year is a Friday.
4: Correct. Yes. The 3rd is a Friday, and we have our beanbag tournament that starts at 6 o'clock and registration's at 5. We have all the kid activities like the bouncy house and the big trampoline thing, and lots of fun for the kids. Then don't forget about the loon calling contest.
3: Oh, yes.
4: And that is so much fun. It just keeps growing every year, and we have the National Loon Center that is there that helps judge that contest, is very cool.
3: That's like pro. They know what a loon sounds like.
4: They do.
3: The tremolo. If that's right. Isn't that what it's called? The tremolo?
4: It is.
3: Isn't it?
4: Yes.
3: Yeah.
5: Using big words here, I'm not sure.
3: I know. Yeah. Stick with me, kid. You'll learn some stuff. I'm just kidding. Okay. So, and this is all taking place in Trailside Park, right?
4: This is all in Trailside Park. Okay. Yep. And then after the loon calling contest is the music by the Rusty Zippers.
3: Oh, fun.
4: And they're a local band, which is really, really fun. We love having local bands if we can.
3: Yeah. Mm-hmm.
4: And then at dusk, of course, we have those fireworks that are going to be shut off. So we'll have a really great fireworks show this year.
3: All right. And again, this is on Friday. The 3rd is the Pequot Lakes fireworks.
4: All of that is on the 3rd of July.
3: Okay. Yes. Very good. And then Saturday morning, 7 a.m., if I'm not mistaken, they throw open the doors of the fire hall.
4: You are right, for the pancake breakfast.
3: Oh, go every year. Have to. They're the best pancakes in town.
4: And the firemen all serve them, the firewomen and the men all serve them, and it's fantastic.
3: It is, and it's the fastest line you will stand in, besides the beanhole line.
4: I was going to say, I don't know. Beanhole
3: and the fire. They move, though.
5: One and 1A.
4: Beans and pancakes. We love it.
3: Right? Not necessarily together, but yes, you will get in line, and they get you through there, and they are delicious. But that goes from 7 to what, 11?
4: 7 to 11.
3: Okay.
4: And then at 9 a.m., the craft fair and the food vendors all start serving. So that's a really fun thing, and that's in South Trailside Park again. We also have those kids' activities. And then the kiddie parade, of course, is going to be in the band shelter. And that's by Community Action of Pequot Lakes. And that's at 9:30.
3: Okay.
4: And then at 10 a.m., if you're in our parade, that's when our lineup starts.
1: Mm-hmm.
4: And at 10 a.m., we also have Time with the Founders, which is Great American Speeches. So very new for the America 250. We'll have some American speeches, some great founder speeches. There'll be a group of people that are doing. And that's going to be right across from the Pequot Lakes American Legion there. So off Main Street.
3: Oh, neat.
4: Yes.
3: What a cool touch.
4: Yeah,
3: oh.
4: Very, very neat.
5: Reciting some of... Okay.
3: Oh, nice. That's a neat idea.
5: That's a great idea.
4: And it'll be right on that parade route, so people will be there and can listen to that as well.
5: That's great.
3: Very cool.
4: And then at 10:30, we have the ice

0: So, very talented, right out of our own area. All right, so that takes you up to about 11:45.
1: Yes, so everyone better be already waiting because the parade starts right at noon and we will have that parade. So right now, the parade lineup is a little, or the parade is a little bit different. It's going to be going on Patriot Avenue versus Front Street because Front Street is under a little bit of construction.
0: Mm-hmm. Okay.
1: However, I will say, if the sidewalks are done by the 4th of July, we may be moving it back to Front Street. So it may be a very last-minute change. But what I'd love to have is an awesome celebration for the businesses there that have not been able to have a lot of people to be able to move it over there. So anyone that registers for the parade, just make sure you're staying, you know, in touch with what's going on in the Pequot Lakes area and you're watching your emails and your phones because things may change and, you know, people know that parade route already, so it might change back to what people know.
0: Okay.
1: But for now, if you go to the site and you look at the Stars and Stripes Days, you'll see the new parade route.
0: Mm-hmm. Okay, and speaking of which, for those who want to be in the parade, can they still sign up? If so, talk to us about what we need to know there.
1: Yes, definitely. So please sign up. We definitely are still looking for a registration for the parade. And I know, Tess, you still have to sign up.
0: No. Yes, you know me. You know me.
2: Ouch.
0: We're always last minute.
1: You couldn't see her. She raised her hand.
0: Yes,
1: she
0: knows
1: she has to sign up. But we definitely have a lot more room for that parade. We want to fill it up this year, of course, for America 250. So go ahead and go on to starsandstripes.com, or no, PequotLakes.com, and then sign up on the Stars and Stripes Day Parade, and you'll be able to get signed up there.
2: Buy that website real quick now.
1: It's www.pequotlakes.com.
0: Then click on the event, right?
1: Then click on the event, yes.
0: All right, we got you. And again, the parade is at noon on Saturday the 4th.
1: That's correct. And again, I don't want to forget to say thank you so much to Book the BLA and Woods to Water Real Estate. They've actually been our sponsor for the past couple years, and we're super fortunate. Without them, we couldn't do a lot of the big things that we're doing this year. So
0: big gratitude. All right. Anything else we need to know about America 250 Stars and Stripes Days in Pequot?
1: Don't forget to wear your stars and stripes, and it's going to be a big and fun year.
0: Yes, always is. It's always a great time.
2: And another celebration coming up not too far after the Stars and Stripes, Beanhole Days.
0: Oh, Beanhole Days.
1: It's a rootin' tootin' good time.
0: Yes, it is.
1: Yes, Beanhole Days. I can't even believe that's happening already, too, but that's July 14th and 15th. And the 14th, we bury the beans, and that's around 5:30. Our pit crew is all going to be out there burying those beans. And then on July 15th, we have another craft fair, and our food vendors are back for more fun. And we'll also have those kids' activities, so it's fun for the whole entire family. Don't forget, 11:30, we crown the king and queen bean, which is always a lot of fun. And at 12 p.m., we have the royalty that taste the beans and make sure that they're okay to eat. And as soon... By the way, we've never had a time they weren't okay to eat.
0: Just right. Like, yeah. They're always good.
1: Yes. They give us a thumbs up, say they're ready to eat. And then at 12, we start serving those beans. And also at 12, Elvis starts to perform.
2: Wow.
1: So we're fortunate to have Chris Olson out there again and doing the Memories of Elvis tribute.
0: And this is a rain or shine. I mean, the beans are served rain or shine. It does not matter.
1: Rain or shine, the beans are going to be served. This year we have a different design for our Beanhole Day shirts and our mugs.
0: Look at those.
1: So we have a fantastic designer out of our Pequot and Cross Lake office that just was like, you know, let's try something new this year.
0: Yeah.
1: They're very, very awesome. They even say a rootin' tootin' good time on
0: That's
1: it.
0: That's funny.
2: Yeah.
1: And they are kind of a forest green with a darker red mug that'll go with it. And it's just kind of an up northy feel and very, very cool. So we're
0: excited.
1: It's kind
0: of vintagey looking, but it's got the Bobber Tower in there. I love that.
1: Yes, so we'll have our t-shirts for sale for $25, and then our 2026 mugs that we sell will be for $15, and those mugs get you into the Fast Pass for Gas line.
0: Right.
1: So you have to have the 2026 mug to get into that line, and that gets you those beans a little quicker than the other line.
0: That's right. Now, the beans in the past have come with a little side with it. Is that still the case?
1: It is. We have water from Culligan, and then we'll also have those that bread that'll be donated from our

0: friends at Super One.
1: Awesome. Okay. And it's all free. That's the beautiful thing.
0: It's all free. Donations only, and that's it. So we just would love to have you come out, check it out. And I don't want to forget, we usually have that Water Wars out there, too.
1: I was going to say.
0: So if you feel like having a lot of fun and throwing some balloons at each other, that's a lot of fun, too.
1: Absolutely. And the history with the Beanhole Days, I mean, how long has this been going on?
0: 1938.
1: Jeez.
0: Yes, it's a lot of fun. I can't believe 1938 is quite a long time, but it was a way for the community to thank the farmers in the area. And it grew into thousands coming out. I think it started with just maybe 50 at the most. And, and now we have about 3,000 that come out on that day.
1: It's amazing.
2: It's amazing, yeah.
1: So they'll start serving at noon and they basically go until the line is done and people have eaten. And how many cast irons kettles are there?
0: We have 5 cast iron kettles that are... Yeah, I mean, we go through them. Usually we don't have a ton of beans. If we do, we send them home with some of our pit crew and say thank you. And I'm sure they're probably done smelling the beans because they cooked them all day. But they, you know, they freeze really well. And I know some people that freeze them and eat them throughout the whole year because they love them so much.
1: Yeah.
2: So.
1: And for those that don't know, when we say we bury them at night, the next day, explain the process, because we probably have some listeners going, what are you talking about burying the beans? I'm picturing, you know, digging in the dirt. But explain what that's about.
0: Kind of. No.
1: Yeah. Sort of, but
0: we remove a fence that is around the bean pit, is what we call it, and then it's all covered, and we'll take all the coverings off. We put in a bunch of wood, and we have some gas that we used and burners, and we put in these big cast iron kettles. We have 5 of them, and we literally make them from scratch. So the beans are donated from Central Bean Company out of Washington, and we use those. We use molasses. I can't give you the whole thing, but I'm just giving you.
1: Say,
2: don't you
1: dare.
0: If you've made baked beans before, you know molasses is in baked beans.
1: Yes.
0: So that's the only ingredient I'm giving away.
1: Yep.
0: But we'll put everything in there and we mix it together, and we might even use an oar
1: Use an oar. Yeah.
0: It's
1: love that.
0: Pretty cool. And then once it all mixed, then we use a big excavator and we drop, because these cast iron kettles are huge and heavy. We need an excavator to lift them and drop them into the hole, and we cook them out throughout the whole night.
1: Cover them up,
0: cover them back up, and it doesn't matter if it's raining. We, you know, we'll make sure that it's covered and we're good. And I promise, there's no dirt in there. You're fine.
1: Yeah, you're good. You're good. Right.
2: Dirt beans. This year.
0: They're very, very good.
1: Yeah.
0: And then the next day, we get that excavator out again, and we pull them out and have a big party.
1: Yep, it's quite the process, and it's really neat to be a part of. So we want to encourage everybody to be there. If you can be there both days, the 14th at 5:30 when they bury them, and the next day when they pull them up at about 11:30, 12, and start serving, get in line, be there, get your beans, and enjoy Beanhole Days in Pequot Lakes. It's going to be good. All of it.
0: It's going to be great. And Pequot Lakes has just a ton of fun stuff that happens throughout the summer. So we're fortunate. We're busy with, you know, the bobber, under the bobber activities, and the XL under the bobber that just happened on Saturday.
1: The third Saturday of the summer months here.
0: Yes.
1: July and August left for the XLs. Yeah. And then, of course, always great shopping. You guys have great restaurants and wonderful stores. The town is always hopping.
0: It's been very, very busy. And don't forget about that bobber bus. If you're worried about getting anywhere in town and you're, you know, a little bit nervous about any kind of construction, there's nothing to be worried about. We have a bobber bus that's ran by all volunteers throughout the town. And it's not a bus. It's a golf cart. That's all you do is call or text a phone number. They'll pick you up from wherever you are in Pequot.
1: In Pequot,
0: and they will drop you off at any business so that you can either get lunch or go shopping or do whatever you want.
1: Yep. Pretty easy.
2: That's great.
1: All right. Well, Nicole, we thank you for being here, and we'll see you at the parade, and we'll see you at Beanhole Days.
0: Sounds good. Thank
2: you. Thanks, Nicole.
1: Thanks for being here. Nicole Heinen, she is the director of the Pequot Lakes Chamber, is our guest here today.
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1: I'm Tess Taylor. My guests today are here from BLAE, the Brainerd Lakes Area Drug Education Coalition. And with me in the studio, we have Talia Broadhead. She is the Community Engagement Coordinator with Minnesota Prevention and Recovery Alliance as well. And Linnea Tilbury, the Director of Programming for Lighthouse Beginnings, here to talk about an event that they have coming up. We have the Recovery Summit coming up. And as I understand, this is a new event to the Brainerd Lakes area. And Talia, maybe we'll begin with you.
2: Yeah, super excited to let you know about Northern Minnesota's first regional recovery summit. And we are going to be hosting that at the Gitche Zibbe Center in Brainerd on Tuesday, June 30th. It's going to be an all-day event, 8:30 a.m. to 3:30 p.m. And we have an amazing lineup of speakers, panelists. And so the speakers are going to be covering anything from recovery community organizations, advocacy in the recovery world, neuroscience, reentry, recovery peer support specialists, kind of recovery training. We also have a local member talking about family structure and support in the recovery world. And so we're really excited to have Randy Anderson, Rocky DeYoung, Justin McNeil, Melissa Baumgard, Teresa Rarden. It's going to be a great event. BLAE is hosting and providing the CEUs. We've been approved by all the boards. And so we're hoping that all the professionals and the community, law enforcement, social workers, treatment coordinators, CPRSs who are certified peer recovery specialists, everyone that is touched by people that are struggling or currently with substance use disorder, that can come and
1: really learn more about, all these different aspects.
5: Especially working with people who are in the job, in the community, helping other people just to be more educated and learn more about, you know, all the different steps and the different things that it takes to understand and to support people that are struggling through addiction.
1: And so much has changed when it comes to understanding addiction and recovery and kind of the mindset of both the person in recovery and the circle of people and the resources around them. It's really come a long way. And, you know, maybe what someone learned a long time ago has changed a little bit. And this summit looks like it's going to open some doors, and just the understanding, plus kind of taking away that stigma of people who are in recovery or people who are struggling with addiction. It's not what you might think.
2: Yeah. People do dramatically better in recovery when they feel believed in, given a chance, and supported.
1: Absolutely.
2: We have a panelist of six who are local professionals who have struggled in the past and are leading successful lives as LADCs, CPRSs, directors in organizations. And so they're just, I think they're going to bring a lot of passion and hope to the day. And our guests.
1: And of course, you mentioned, you know, having the professionals, law enforcement people who are working in this. But you're also inviting the general public, maybe folks who are maybe families of those who are struggling. Or if you yourself are struggling, are you encouraging folks who are struggling or maybe wondering if they have a problem? Are they encouraged to attend something like this, too?
5: Absolutely.
2: Anyone that has experienced or loved somebody. We want you all there. I mean, you can't ever learn too much, right?
1: That's true.
2: That's very true. We hope to see everyone there. We're still selling tickets. It's only they're $25 a piece. You can purchase them through Eventbrite. That includes coffee and donuts in the morning. And lunch by Dunmire's.
5: And the CEUs.
2: Yeah, five total CEUs for the day.
5: And also, we have a drawing at the end. If you visit all of the resource tables, you get a stamp, and we put it in for a drawing, and there are a couple of gift baskets.
2: Yeah, it's going to be a great day. We have 25 organizations there as resource tables, and so providing, you know, informing and handing out resources of what they offer.
6: Sure.
2: So that alone is going to be exciting,
6: mm-hmm.
2: bringing a lot of people together.
1: Right. And Telly, for those who are not familiar with Blade, can you just describe a little bit more what Blade is about?
2: You know, this event is like just a great example of what our coalition here is in Crow Wing County, Brainerd Lakes Area Drug Education.
6: Yep.
2: We have amazing people sitting at the table, including the people that are putting this on. We have Lighthouse, Minnesota Prevention and Recovery Alliance, and Restore Recovery.
6: Yeah.
2: They're all grant recipients from Crow Wing County's opiate grants the last couple years. And again, Blade is a drug-free community grant-funded coalition also. I know that's a lot, but we have a lot of goals. We want to reduce substance use in our youth, but also provide support to the recovery community.
6: Yeah.
2: And so that's exactly what this is looking to do.
6: Mm-hmm.
2: This is the first of its kind in northern Minnesota, and we plan to continue it now going forward.
1: Right. That's amazing. And that it's being held at the Gitche Zibi Center, there's room for a lot of folks to attend this. So we encourage you to get your tickets in advance. But they will be able to get them at the door, too, if they can't make the decision until the day of. If they won't know till the day of, they can still show up that day.
2: Certainly.
1: Again, starting at 8:30 and go till 3:30. Is this something that they have to stay through the whole day, or can they show up at any time during that day?
2: They can show up whenever they can make it, or if they have to leave early, that is totally fine. We're going to have an opportunity for you to sign in when you get there and sign out when you have to leave.
6: Mm-hmm.
2: And so we can accommodate the time that you were there for the CEUs
1: that you applies. Okay.
2: Receive.
1: Sure. And Linnea, we should talk to you too about Lighthouse or Lighthouse Beginnings. Tell our listeners what Lighthouse is all about.
5: So Lighthouse Beginnings is a recovery community organization. And what that means is that we assist people who are struggling with mental illness with also recovery, homelessness, people who are looking to get into treatment, to sober housing. We have resources to help them get to those places that they need. We also have a small food shelf. We feed them breakfast and lunch each day at the community. If you're struggling, you need something to eat, come see us. We have a washer dryer for laundry. We have showers available for people in the community who need those things. We are really a one-stop shop for so many things.
1: Kind of a day drop-in center as needed.
5: We are open Monday through Friday, 8 to 5 during the summer and during the winter, 7 days a week.
1: That's amazing. And where is Lighthouse Beginnings located?
5: It is located at 8055 Industrial Park, Baxter.
1: And I know you folks recently put out the call looking for some donations of like recreational gear, I guess, if you will.
5: Yes, we are just really trying to, you know, come around people who visit our facility.
1: Yeah.
5: And just, you know, we want people to feel like they belong, feel like they can live normal lives.
1: Yeah.
5: And by these everyday activities that we take advantage of and that we forget all about, it mean the world to our participants that utilize our facility.
1: Yeah, keep them interactive and sporting and doing the thing. So basketball hoop, basketballs, volleyballs, bags and boards, you know, stuff for them to just kind of stay active outdoors and just kind of stay interacting with others. That's cool.
5: Also, just a big shout out to our community for all of the help and the resources that they give us. We so appreciate it.
1: Yeah, very much so.
2: Yeah, we have a really strong recovery community, or just a community in general.
1: Yeah.
2: We come together in everything that we do, and that's what makes Crow Wing County so special.
1: It is, and, you know, I can't tell you how many times a week we say this on this show, is our community, when people need something or when something happens and, you know, we need to step up, this community absolutely steps to the plate. And this Recovery Summit is for everybody. If you just want to learn more about the recovery community, if you are part of the recovery community and you want to, you know, hang out with others who've been there and done that, this is a good opportunity for you as well. I am part of the recovery community. I'm not ashamed to say so. And this, you know, we're super, super blessed to have so many people here in our area that are there to help you. And they want nothing more than to help you. You just have to reach out for that help. If you put your hand out, you're going to have a million people that want to grab a hold of you and say, come on, let's do this. And and we'll be there. So we encourage folks to get your tickets. Again, $25. That's lunch included, for coming up on Tuesday, the 30th. This is already next week, 8:30 to 3:30 at the Gitche Zibi Center. Again, how do we get our tickets, Talia?
2: Eventbrite.
1: Okay.
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6: Okay.
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1: Okay, very good.
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1: All right, thank you to Duncan for that. 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
2: Yeah.
1: 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Sounds like it's going to be great.
2: Yeah, you don't want to miss it.
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12: I'm meteorologist Mace Michaels. Mostly cloudy, a little breezy today with passing showers and thunderstorms and a high in the upper 70s. A little warmer and more humid tonight. Showers and storms still possible. Mostly cloudy and a low in the mid-60s. Warm and humid with more storms possible for the rest of the week. Highs well into the 80s, even some 90s. Celebrate Independence Day in Worthington, Minnesota. Live music, food, fireworks on July 3rd and 4th. Currently at 64 degrees.
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0: 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That's how we do it. Waking things up, shaking things up here on a Sunday Funday. Classic Kiss in Detroit Rock City. Welcome to it, and thanks for letting me be part of it. I'm Noel. 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
10: I'm meteorologist Mace Michaels. Mostly cloudy, a little breezy today with passing showers and thunderstorms and a high in the upper 70s. A little warmer and more humid tonight. Showers and storms still possible. Mostly cloudy and a low in the mid 60s. Warm and humid with more storms possible for the rest of the week. Highs well into the 80s, even some 90s. Celebrate Independence Day in Worthington, Minnesota. Live music, food, fireworks on July 3rd and 4th. Currently at 64 degrees.
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0: 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Dial #250, say Mike Rowe. 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

0: 107.5, the Powell and Great rendition of the Beatles Come Together. That is Steven Tyler and Aerosmith, and we're just in front of 7 o'clock. Come Together, exactly what we did over Lakes Jam weekend. Many of you I know heading out, and invite you to take it by downloading our mobile app. After 7 o'clock, some John Mellencamp and Pearl Jam lined up. Styx is next after we take a look at your forecast.
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11: I'm meteorologist Mace Michaels. Mostly cloudy, a little breezy today with passing showers and thunderstorms and a high in the upper 70s. A little warmer and more humid tonight. Showers and storms still possible. Mostly cloudy and a low in the mid 60s. Warm and humid with more storms possible for the rest of the week. Highs well into the 80s, even some 90s. Celebrate Independence Day in Worthington, Minnesota. 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

107.5, the Power Loons and Jimi Hendrix as we take it into the 7 o'clock hour. Hope you're having a wonderful Sunday fun day so far. I'm Noel with Billy Joel.

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7: I'm meteorologist Mace Michaels. Mostly cloudy, a little breezy today with passing showers and thunderstorms and a high in the upper 70s. A little warmer and more humid tonight. Showers and storms still possible. Mostly cloudy and a low in the mid-60s. Warm and humid with more storms possible for the rest of the week. Highs well into the 80s, even some 90s. Celebrate Independence Day in Worthington, Minnesota. 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
0: In concert with Lynyrd Skynyrd this August, down at the Mystic Lake Amphitheater, it's Foreigner at the Power Loon.

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0: 107.5, The Power Luna and Rush with Limelight. I'm Noelle live from the Danny Wild studio, reminding you to bright and early tomorrow. Zach and Mitch are back to kick off the work week. Always a great time with those two. You never know what you're going to get, but you will get a look at the day's news, weather, and sports.
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0: 107.5, the Power Loon, along with the Doors. That is Riders on the Storm, of course. In front of 8 o'clock on a Sunday a.m., we'll go off the record in about an hour. But before then, another full hour of the best in classic rock, including, yes, Bad Company, and ladies and the gentlemen, the Beatles after 8 as well.
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11: I'm meteorologist Mace Michaels. Mostly cloudy, a little breezy today with passing showers and thunderstorms and a high in the upper 70s. A little warmer and more humid tonight. Showers and storms still possible. Mostly cloudy and a low in the mid-60s. Warm and humid with more storms possible for the rest of the week. Highs well into the 80s, even some 90s. Celebrate Independence Day in Worthington, Minnesota. 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

0: 104.5, the Powerloon Mellencamps are rocking in the USA after we rocked Lakes Jam this past weekend. And Mellencamp will be rocking the Mystic Lake Amphitheater. His show is slated for July 15th. Keep it here for The Who and also some live Cheap Trick before 8:30.
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12: I'm meteorologist Mace Michaels. Mostly cloudy, a little breezy today with passing showers and thunderstorms and a high in the upper 70s. A little warmer and more humid tonight. Showers and storms still possible. Mostly cloudy and a low in the mid-60s. Warm and humid with more storms possible for the rest of the week. Highs well into the 80s, even some 90s. Celebrate Independence Day in Worthington, Minnesota. 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

0: 107.5, the Power Loon. I was so sad to hear that Cheap Trick bowed out of the Rib Fest down in Minneapolis. They are supposed to be the free entertainment. And now, in place of Cheap Trick, is my boyfriend, Rick Springfield.
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0: 107.5, the Power Loon, and that's what we do, meaning business here on a Sunday morning. AC/DC, Hell's Bells. 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
12: I'm meteorologist Mace Michaels. Mostly cloudy, a little breezy today with passing showers and thunderstorms and a high in the upper 70s. A little warmer and more humid tonight. Showers and storms still possible. Mostly cloudy and a low in the mid-60s. Warm and humid with more storms possible for the rest of the week. Highs well into the 80s, even some 90s. Celebrate Independence Day in Worthington, Minnesota. 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
1: Chrissy Hind of The Pretender says music is in her blood, and that she'll continue making music as long as she can stand up, hold a mic, and play a guitar. She's not in it for the money. Wait, what? That's crazy talk. No, she's not in it for the money, the fame, or the accolades. She calls the Grammys complete bull. Thinks the Rock and Roll Hall of Fame desecrates the name of rock and roll. She has no interest in being a role model. And when it comes to her own legacy, she considers herself a jobbing musician touring with the band. That's it. So angry. I could fix her. So today we're going to get into the music and the career of Chrissy Hind and The Pretenders, Off the Record.

0: Chrissy Hynde left her Akron, Ohio hometown in 1973 and moved to Britain, as one does, in hopes of starting a music career.
1: I just wanted to be out of the States. I knew I had to leave because I didn't want to get trapped into having a job so I could pay for my car and having a car so I could get to work. And I definitely wanted to see the world. I always have done, and that's what I did, and I never came back.

0: Chrissy Hynde had the songs, Pete Farndon had the bass, now all they needed was the right band. So, after an early lineup fizzled, Chrissy Hynde went big, trying to steal Phil Filthy Animal Taylor away from Motorhead. Her secret weapon? A killer guitarist named James Honeyman Scott. Yeah, Phil wouldn't bite, and Jim wasn't ready to join either. But when it came time to cut demos, Jim showed up anyway. They laid down the guitar tracks on three originals and a cover of the Kinks' Stop Your Sobbing. The chemistry was undeniable, and the Pretenders were finally starting to look like the real deal. Here's Chrissy Hynde.
1: When we were going to do Stop Your Sobbing, it was the one cover song we did on our demo tape, a song which I remembered and loved from the first Kinks album. It turned out that it was a pretty obscure song. Not too many people remembered it. But I knew that Nick would like it. It was a little bit devious, I suppose, because I was trying to convince James Honeyman Scott to leave his job and girlfriend and flat and everything in Hereford and move to London and join us after he did these demo tapes with us. I knew that he was the guitar player that I wanted. Well, he was an enormous Nick Lowe fan. He absolutely worshipped Nick. And, of course, I knew Nick, you know, hanging out in Dingwalls. So I got this tape over to Nick. And it was really a way to seduce Jimmy. And when I spoke to Nick later on that day, and he said, I really want to get in on this Sandy Shaw song. And I knew which one he meant was Stop Your Sobbing. I was like, oh, that's good. So I knew when I called Jimmy, I could say, oh, guess who's going to produce our first single? And then Jimmy would no doubt join the band.

0: took out progressive-like rock and roll insurance by enlisting Nick Lowe to produce Stop Your Sobbing for the Pretenders, which by this time included guitarist James Jim Honeyman Scott, bassist Pete Farndon, and a session drummer. Still in need of a permanent drummer in order to record the album, Pete and Jim recorded another friend, Martin Chambers. And with the lineup in place, the Pretenders recorded their self-titled debut with producer Chris Thomas.
1: James Honeyman Scott was the person who really brought out the sort of melody in me, because I was pretty well punked out by 1977. And it was Jimmy who loved ABBA and the Beach Boys, probably didn't really give a toss about Iggy Pop. And it was the combination between the things that I loved and what he liked, you know, that tempered the, we brought out, I mean, this old story, it happens in all bands, you know, you sort of complement each other. And it was that the jangly guitars and the, well, Ray Davis always referred to Jimmy Scott as the hook man. Jimmy always maintained he didn't like guitar solos, but he did the best guitar solos I've ever heard.
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He's got the Fifth and Euclid Avenue. Was real. 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How precious. It's a pity that you bruised my hip, cause I'm

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I think I fall, as a songwriter, would fall a little bit more in the category of old. You know, I don't get a backing track or a riff and then write words around that.

0: The Pretenders released their steaming pile of excellence known as their debut album in January of 1980 and scored their first number one single with Brass in Pocket. Here's Chrissy Hynde.
1: The reason I started writing songs is I wanted to play the guitar, but I wasn't really good enough to play along with records, and I didn't have that guy thing of just sitting in and, well, I couldn't get together with the guys at my school in the art room to play because I would have been way too shy to let them see me play the guitar. So I was kind of just stuck in on my own. And very early on, I discovered that I could still express my need to be miserable in my room by, you know, just with a few chords, and then I could write my own songs. That's why I was always kind of wrote them on my own. I didn't really know how to collaborate. But when Jimmy had this little riff, and I really liked it, one day I said, could play that little riff again, and I taped a bit of it. And then I put a lyric to it. Got that.

0: Most bands build an album one track at a time. The Pretenders? Nah. They set up like they were about to play a sweaty club gig and just hit record. Big room mics, amps cranked, no safety net, just raw chemistry. That gamble paid off big. When The Pretenders dropped in January 1980, even Pete Townsend called Chrissy Hynde's voice, "Oh, it's like a drug, mate." Like a drug. That's Pete Townsend saying that. I'm Nick Carter. Coming up off the record, Chrissy's hilarious Bob Dylan impression and the lineup shakeup nobody saw coming.
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12: I'm meteorologist Mace Michaels. Mostly cloudy, a little breezy today with passing showers and thunderstorms and a high in the upper 70s. A little warmer and more humid tonight. Showers and storms still possible. Mostly cloudy and a low in the mid-60s. Warm and humid with more storms possible for the rest of the week. Highs well into the 80s, even some 90s. Celebrate Independence Day in Worthington, Minnesota. 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
13: This is the Pretenders off the record.
0: I don't know why I'm sounding like Walter Cronkite or Ted Baxter. I'm only Nick Carter. With one classic already under their belt. The Pretenders weren't about to play it safe. Nope, this is Chrissy Hynde we're talking about. So Chrissy Hynde and producer Chris Thomas headed back into studios across London, including the legendary Air Studios, to make Pretenders 2. Bigger sound, sharper edge, and some of Chrissy's most brutally honest songs yet, with lyrics pulled straight from her own relationships.
14: You know, all the stuff is based in reality, and it's, you know, of course it's got to be autobiographical because I'm not a folk singer. I'm not a folk writer. I can't really write about other people that much. So, I mean, I think it's a wonderful thing, and certainly the prince of folk music, Bob Dylan, has, you know, I mean, I think he's the greatest unsung comedian in music. You know, I think he's an absolute riot. You know, but he can also do the most poignant social observations and everything. I mean, you know, let's face it, he's the king. But I can't do that. Whatever he's got, I don't got it.

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1: I made a wish. It's always my favorite part. Talk of the Town was inspired by a fan Chrissy Hynde spotted outside a club, but never actually met. Then came Pretenders 2 in 1981, and despite the hype, it fell flat, which is crazy because it's my favorite. Anyway, the band kept touring until drummer Martin Chambers nearly severed his hand in a bizarre hotel accident. That's a story for another time. But that was nothing compared to what came next. In June of 1982, guitarist James Honeyman Scott died from cocaine-induced heart failure, just one day after bassist Pete Farndon had been fired over his heroin addiction. Devastated, Chrissy and Martin did the only thing they could. They went back to writing. Those sessions became Learning to Crawl.
2: Well, that was hard to make because we were, weren't in a very good state emotionally, because we'd finally, we did fire Pete Farndon, who started the band with me, but he had degenerated so badly with this drug problem. And I mean, we were all drinking and we were all a mess, really, but it was Pete was the one who couldn't function anymore with it. And, he was still at the stage of denying that he had a problem. And our relationship had just degenerated so badly that even during rehearsals, we just couldn't get anything done. So we had a meeting, and Martin and Jimmy and I decided that, we'd have to call it a day with Pete. Anyway, 2 days after we phoned Pete and told him, Jimmy was found dead in someone's flat. Anyway, the last time I saw Pete Farndon was at Jimmy's funeral. And he was looking at us like, you fire me because I'm strung out, and then look what happens. And I never really got a chance to get back together with Pete and, reestablish our friendship, which was very strong at one time.
1: Chrissy Hynde and Martin Chambers immediately recruited two new players to help them out in the studio. Guitarist Billy Bremer and bassist Tony Butler. Yeah, the black guy from Big Country. Shout out to Tony Butler.
2: I just racked my brains. We had already booked in studio time to go in and do Back in the Chain Gang. We were about to do a demo of it. So I thought, now who would Jimmy get to play on this song, thinking about that particular song? And I just knew that it would have been Billy Bremner. In fact, I didn't even have any question about it at all. We just got straight on to Billy and said, do you want to come down and do this? And he played brilliantly, and he's a great guitar player, and he was a great vibe to have in the studio when we were obviously pretty bummed out. But Billy's a very sensitive guy, and he really did add, lifted the spirit of the session, I thought. I found it.

0: Pretenders rebuilding from tragedy. Chrissy Hynde called in reinforcements. Get ready for this. Chrissy Hynde recruited former Manfred Mann guitarist Robbie McIntosh, a player personally recommended by James Honeyman Scott before his death. Jimmy's vision? A two-guitar lineup that would have freed him up to play keyboards on stage. Sounds like a good idea to me. I'm Nick Carter. When the Pretenders off the record returns, Chrissy Hynde admits which Learning to Crawl song she flat out stole from the Rolling Stones. You stole from the Stones? Blasphemer!
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1: Hello, I'm Nick Carter. You're listening to The Pretenders Off the Record. Thanks, mate. Chrissy Hynde has admitted she wished, well, she never called the band's third album Learning to Crawl, even though the title came from watching her baby daughter take her first moves. I mean, that's sweet, huh? She also says much of the album was inspired by the spirit of late guitarist James Honeyman Scott, except for one song idea she proudly borrowed from Mick and Keith.
2: No, it was just a Stones ripoff. There's a song called Empty Heart, which is, spread, you know, note for note. It's, and I have no problem with saying that because, I mean, the Stones are the biggest plagiarists of all time. I mean, you don't out and out steal something. I mean, most people don't. No one has ever come up to me and said, that song sounds like something else. But I'm bearing in mind that there's only 12 notes and I only know three or four chords. You know, you're going to, you know, step on territory where it's already been covered.

0: Chrissy Hyne playing the harmonica on Middle of the Road and Robbie McIntosh on guitar. That's a vicious song. Here's Chrissy Hyne.
1: Well, it's nice to think that you're in a democracy and that everyone has an equal say. And I'm the one who decided to get the band together. I found the guys and I wrote the songs and said that this is how I wanted it to sound. And then they influenced me like hell, you know, and like they changed me and turned me around and like shook me up and completely altered my whole perspective on everything. And that's what a band is. That's the difference between a solo artist and a group. And I don't think I've ever worked as a solo artist. I'm not interested in that. I don't think I'd be interesting enough for myself. I don't think I'd be able to hold my own interest. I need people around me to, you know, who can do something where I can say, what were you doing 5 minutes ago? Well, keep doing it. Just keep doing it. Now the reason

0: and rebuilt Pretenders with Robbie McIntosh on guitar and Rupert Black on keys hit the road in 1984 as Learning to Crawl took off. A year later, they rocked Live Aid and then headed back into the studio to make Get Close. I'm Nick Carter. When Off the Record returns, the surprising story behind the Pretenders song inspired by tennis bad boy, a.k.a. jerk, the hot-tempered John McEnroe. Oh, come on! You're going to talk about Mac?
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14: I'm meteorologist Mace Michaels. Mostly cloudy, a little breezy today with passing showers and thunderstorms and a high in the upper 70s. A little warmer and more humid tonight. Showers and storms still possible. Mostly cloudy and a low in the mid-60s. Warm and humid with more storms possible for the rest of the week. Highs well into the 80s, even some 90s. Celebrate Independence Day in Worthington, Minnesota. Live music, food, fireworks on July 3rd and 4th. It's 65 right now.
0: Hey, Nick Carter permeating your ear holes. Thanks for letting me in there. And this is the Pretenders off the record. So when it came time to make Get Close, the Pretenders brought in legendary producer Jimmy Iovine, the guy behind Tom Petty, Stevie Nicks, and U2. Perhaps you've heard of them. Anyway, the result? A slicker, radio-friendly sound. Yeah, that's what Jimmy does. And the band's second top 10 hit in the States, Don't Get Me Wrong. A song Chrissy, well, she kind of, sort of wrote for tennis hothead John McEnroe.
11: I wanted to write a song for John because I've known him for a long time, and he was always getting in trouble. I never watched him play tennis particularly because I'm not really a tennis fan. But he loved playing guitar. You know, he was a big music person, which is how I knew him, because he used to come to our shows, and, you know, he was friendly with the band and stuff. Yeah, I think I had in mind that I was going to write this song for him to do. Years later, when I was on British Air, I heard an announcement, because I did write part of that song on a plane, and I realized that I think I nicked one of the top line melodies from British Air, the overhead announcement. It went something like, dong, dong, dong, dong, welcome to British Airways. So puff them too.

I guess the Pretenders have always had a fairly commercial sound, but that's nothing that we ever tried to achieve. Or I'm sure some of my pals were wondering, like, well, what happened to her songs about Harley Davidsons or whatever I was writing about?

The lucky thing with me was that I was 27 years old before the Pretenders really started happening. So I'd had all those years, like I had 10 years of working in, you know, sandwich shops and restaurants, making picture frames, cleaning houses, painting, just job after job after job. And I was just so glad when I finally got a band together because it's all I ever wanted. And I have no ambitions outside of being in a band. That's what I wanted. That's what I got. And I just thought I should, you know, be very, very careful to maintain that. I didn't think that it was would have been a very gracious way to, you know, receive this opportunity to play in a band, which is what I'd always wanted, just to kick it in the head because, you know, there'd been a few problems.

0: 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Off the Record was written and produced by Stacey Power. Production and engineering by Brett Abbott. I'm Nick Carter. Follow me on the interwebs. I'm on X and on Instagram. I'm on Instagram all day. At the Notorious N-I-K. We'll see you next time, mate. Off the Record.
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5: 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And we got some special guests today. I'm your host, the Professor Rock. Today, we start with a lesson about songs that define the decade and year that they came from, talking about tracks that struck a cultural chord so powerfully that they came to define the soundscape of their time. Let's begin with a song that came out during one of the greatest years of music, in my opinion. It was a song that shot out of the speakers with the G-force of the fastest car on the planet. This is Panama by Van Halen on Classic Rock U.

Professor of Rock with you here at Classic Rock U with a track that truly defined 1984. Van Halen's Panama. Oh, such a great song. The lyrical bravado, that came from, well, who else? David Lee Roth, Diamond Dave. The guitar riff simulating the roaring engine of Eddie Van Halen's 1972 Lamborghini Miura. It was a number 2 mainstream rock track along with a number 13 finish on the Billboard Hot 100 in 1984. A year later, the next song defined 1985, demonstrating the immense popularity of the new wave movement. And then a song from that genre could take over the airwaves on multiple formats from rock, pop to alternative. Roland Orzabal, the co-leader of Tears for Fears, was very indifferent towards the song until the band's producer basically forced him to create a shuffle melody that Roland called an alien way for them to record a song. Roland may not have been impressed with it at first, but the song with the lead vocal by Kurt Smith went to number 1 on the Billboard Hot 100 and the Billboard Dance Chart and number 2 on the mainstream rock chart. Here is the period-defining Everybody Wants to Rule the World on Classic Rock U.

0: Professor Rock with you here at Classic Rock. That was the song that defined 1987. Bon Jovi's Living on a Prayer. That single owned the number one spot on the Billboard Hot 100 and dominated the soundtrack of that period like no other. It ranks as one of the all-time anthems of the rock era. Good for John Bon Jovi, Richie Sambora, and of course Desmond Child, who all had a big role in composing that particular song. All right, after this short break, we're going to focus on four songs that define their respective years in the 70s when Classic Rock U returns.
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2: 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Next up, we got a song that defined the year of rock in 1979. Talking about Roxanne. Became a defining track of that year by blending the raw urgency of post-punk with a reggae-influenced groove. By subverting pop themes to tell a vulnerable taboo story, its breakout success reshaped radio formats leading into the 80s and propelled the Police to global superstardom.
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0: 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All right, now on Classic Rock U, my favorite feature we do on here, My Dad's Vinyl.
1: I'm gonna be like you, Dad. You know I'm gonna be like you.
0: It's a time where I get to pay homage to the man that sparked my total passion for music and learning all about the stories that surround the greatest songs in history. My late father, Steve Reeder, he raised me on two bands, really. The Beatles and this band, Creedence Clearwater Revival, led by one of my dad's heroes, John Fogerty. You know, I just got the opportunity to sit down with John Fogerty, and I was able to tell him about the memories that my father and I shared that were tied to

his music. I told him that if my dad were still alive, he would be really proud of the fact that I was interviewing him. John, he just looked at me and said, oh, he's here. He knows. Man, what a great guy, John Fogerty. Here's Bad Moon Rising.

0: Professor of Rock here. That's Creedence, straight from my dad's vinyl collection on Classic Rock U, with a number two smash, Bad Moon Rising. Inspired by the 1941 science fiction movie The Devil and Daniel Webster, it went to number two on the Billboard Hot 100 in 1969. All right, next up, we're going to do some riffing after this short break. And be right back with more Classic Rock U.
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0: 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And we're going to do some riffing on our segment, Riff This. From the strings of the Rickenbacker 320, Mike Steele played a riff that he created that he wanted to emulate the sound of bands like the Kinks and the Yardbirds. 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
12: I'm meteorologist Mace Michaels. Mostly cloudy, a little breezy today with passing showers and thunderstorms and a high in the upper 70s. A little warmer and more humid tonight. Showers and storms still possible. Mostly cloudy and a low in the mid 60s. Warm and humid with more storms possible for the rest of the week. Highs well into the 80s, even some 90s. Celebrate Independence Day in Worthington, Minnesota. 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
14: Welcome back to another hour of Classic Rock U. I'm your host, the Professor of Rock. Let's go back to the dawn of the 90s and reflect on the music and fashion of that period. Music powerfully drives fashion trends, of course. Artists' visual identities, from stage outfits to streetwear, influenced fans and designers alike. Grunge bands wore flannel, scuffed boots, and ripped jeans, not to make a statement, because that was their style. Nirvana, Pearl Jam, Alice in Chains, Soundgarden, they helped spark a sound that was dub grunge, and it ignited a fashion trend. Here's one of the songs that flourished during the Sonic Flannel days, Heart-Shaped Box by Nirvana on Classic Rock U.

Hey, Professor Rock here. That's some Sonic Flannel from Nirvana on Classic Rock U. You know, the story behind Heart-Shaped Box is shaped by competing accounts from Kurt Cobain and Courtney Love. Kurt once said the song drew its inspiration from a TV documentary about children with terminal cancer. Though many people view the track as a reflection of his intense, often codependent relationship with Courtney Love. The song's creation and release are surrounded by intriguing details, including its title. The term Heart-Shaped Box itself, which Kurt reportedly borrowed from a real box that Courtney had given to him. All right, our next Sonic Flannel track is another great one from the early to mid-90s. It came from a very personal place. Eddie Vedder's conversation with his mother about why she stayed with his stepdad, who was such a toxic man. Eddie's mom responded, "I can't find a better man." Here's Eddie and Pearl Jam on Classic Rock U. Wait.

0: Presenting Classic Rock You with the Professor of Rock. That was Sonic Flannel from Alice in Chains. Wood. That was composed by Alice in Chains' Jerry Cantrell as a touching memorial to Andrew Wood, the frontman of Mother Love Bone, who died from a heroin overdose in 1990, with the title cleverly hinting at Wood's surname. Coming up after this short break, we're going to turn the spotlight on songs that didn't make it to number one in the Billboard Hot 100, but they're definitely number one in our hearts. It's coming up next when Classic Rock U returns.
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0: Hey, Professor Rock here with more music education and celebration of the greatest music in rock history. 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Songs of the rock era that definitely deserve to be at the top of the charts. Prepare for a Let's Go by the Cars, a single that stalled 13 slots away from number one, but went to number 14 on the Hot 100. 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

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A real treasure in the American rock songbook. And then we have a song like Beast of Burden. That one climbed to a respectable number 8 on the Billboard Hot 100 in 1978. But it too is number one in our hearts. The song features a stellar Mick Jagger vocal and a dual guitar harmony technique between Keith Richards and Ronnie Wood they called weaving. Of course, it's the Stones on Classic Rock U.

0: from the Netherlands. That was Focus on Classic Rock U with some Bottle Lightning called Hocus Pocus. Professor Rock with you here on this higher institution of music education and celebration. After this break, prepare for some hair metal mayhem when Classic Rock U returns.
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10: Professor of Rock here, welcoming you back to Classic Rock U as we celebrate specific periods in rock history. Hair band metal left an indelible mark on the late 80s with a combination of big hair, provocative costumes, and party anthems. Even the power ballads had a hedonistic bite to them, such as Nobody's Fool, led by the growling vocal of one Tom Kiefer, one of the most distinct voices to ever do it. Here's Cinderella on Classic Rock U.

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9: I'm meteorologist Mace Michaels. Mostly cloudy, a little breezy today with passing showers and thunderstorms and a high in the upper 70s. A little warmer and more humid tonight. Showers and storms still possible. Mostly cloudy and a low in the mid 60s. Warm and humid with more storms possible for the rest of the week. Highs well into the 80s, even some 90s. Celebrate Independence Day in Worthington, Minnesota. 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
13: 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Punch your ticket to another Jumpin' Jack flashback, where we celebrate an iconic year in rock and roll music. This time we're headed to the year 1970, beginning with a spotlight on rock's first sci-fi adventure hero. 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

0: Classic Rock with Black Sabbath on Classic Rock U, with a song written and conceived by bassist Geezer Butler, and the badass riff, that was the creation of Tony Iommi. We all know there's a Marvel comic book superhero named Iron Man, along with several movies, but there is no connection between Geezer's Iron Man and the Iron Man co-created by Stan Lee and Larry Lieber. All right, we're in a Jumpin' Jack flashback to 1970, a year that featured the breakout of one of rock's greatest voices. I'm talking about Paul Rodgers. I spoke with Paul about his song that introduced him to a worldwide audience. All Right Now. Here's what he said about All Right Now when he was in the band Free.
1: Andy and I got together and I said, you know, we should try and write something, right? So I said something simple like All Right Now, you know, like that. I said, well, maybe that should be the chorus. And so Andy took that away and he came back with bam, bam, that's, you know, which is great for a big stadium, you know. So I wrote the lyrics and I had to, okay, so it's All Right Now. What happened before then, you know? Well, there she stood in the street. What was she doing? Smile, you know, and all the lyrics just poured out.

0: Professor of Rock here. This is Classic Rock U on a Jumpin' Jack flashback to a great year. 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
0: Hey, back in session with more Classic Rock U. I'm your professor of rock, taking you on a Jumpin' Jack flashback to 1970. So the trippy middle section in the song Whole Lotta Love, that was actually a mistake of the recording studio. Producer Eddie Kramer and Jimmy Page noticed an earlier unmuted Robert Plant vocal bleed in the master. Now, rather than edit it out, they heightened the reverb, adding panning, and used the bleeding as a hypnotic, psychedelic tape echo peak. It's another fantastic part of that standard bearer that was number 4 on the Billboard Hot 100 for Led Zeppelin. We're playing it on Classic Rock U.

Professor Rock with you. We're in the middle of a Jumpin' Jack flashback to 1970 on Classic Rock U. Next on the Jumpin' Jack flashback to 1970 is an iconic hit by a long-haired singer-guitarist. But soon after his signature song went to number 3 on the Billboard Hot 100, he left the music business and bought a sheep farm. We're going on up to The Spirit in the Sky with Norman Greenbaum on Classic Rock U.

0: answer, Let It Be. The Beatles on Classic Rock U. You're on a Jumpin' Jack flashback to 1970 with me, your professor of rock, as your guide. You know, during the troubled Get Back, Let It Be recording sessions, morale with the Fab Four sagged. George Harrison walked away for a time, and Billy Preston was brought in to ease the strain. Preston's contribution, it helped bring the group back together for a while and gave Let It Be its legendary gospel soul flavor. I hope you enjoyed that jump back to 1970. A lot of great songs during that year to flashback on.
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0: All right, next up, it's time for this week's KOL, Killer Opening Line. Let's recognize a KOL in the song Janie's Got a Gun. It starts out, Janie's got a gun, whole world's come undone from looking straight at the sun. Very powerful lyric that Steven Tyler penned, setting the tone for a serious track about an alarming increase in child abuse and related gun violence. From 1989 into 1990, here's Aerosmith on Classic Rock U.

0: Rock You. I'm your Professor Rock. Aerosmith had a number four hit on the Billboard Hot 100 with Janie's Got a Gun, a very provocative one for sure, about a teenage girl taking lethal revenge on her abusing father. Steven Tyler wrote it in his basement and also won a Grammy for Best Performance by a Rock Duo or Group in 1990. Professor Rock with you on Classic Rock You. We're going to take a short break and we'll come back with a tasty power ballad bonanza. Stay with us.
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10: Hey, Professor Rock here. 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When MCA record executives urged Cheap Trick to cut a song called The Flame for their 1988 comeback album, guitarist Rick Nielsen, he hated it. He heard it as a sentimental detour from their sound. He reportedly hurled the demo cassette across the room. Some stories say he even smashed it under his boot. Rick eventually cooled down and rolled with MCA's proddings, and Cheap Trick hit number one.

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1: 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And the Broster Chicken? 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Yep, you're winning. So, yeah, let's just say you've been warned. 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
12: I'm meteorologist Mace Michaels. Mostly cloudy, a little breezy today with passing showers and thunderstorms and a high in the upper 70s. A little warmer and more humid tonight. Showers and storms still possible. Mostly cloudy and a low in the mid-60s. Warm and humid with more storms possible for the rest of the week. Highs well into the 80s, even some 90s. Celebrate Independence Day in Worthington, Minnesota. 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
13: Why do you shamelessly waste my time like this?
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14: Welcome back to another hour, our last one of Classic Rock U. I'm your professor of rock. You know, it must be an incredible rush to compose or record a hit song. And if that song becomes a hit for a second time, it's fair to say that the artists involved have created something that is a rare testament to timelessness. Sometimes a song has a resurrection because it's placed on the soundtrack of a hit movie or even a TV show. Or a commercial. Sometimes it's a reimagining, or it's a result of a viral trend. We're calling these rarities resurrection songs. Our first resurrection song is one that has actually been a massive hit three times. First time was in 1962 when a teenager that went by the name Little Eva had a number one. Third time was by Australian pop star Kylie Minogue that reached number three. But the second time, well, it was brought to number one by a little band called Grand Funk Railroad. It was a pivotal hit that got the band out of certain bankruptcy. Here's the Locomotion.

0: Professor Rock here playing you a little Graham Funk on Classic Rock U, a resurrection song that was a hit three times. Graham Funk Railroad took their version of The Locomotion to number one in 1974. All right, our next resurrection song is one that started with a neon sign in the Manhattan skyline that was missing the letter E. What singer Tommy James saw was M-O-N-Y, and a song popped into his head that went to number three on the Billboard Hot 100. But it was reconstructed by Billy Idol in a live version that soared all the way to number one in 1987. Here's what Tommy James told me during our conversation about his composition, Money Money.
1: He worked on that thing, splicing and putting this little thing here and that verse there for about 6 weeks. The night before I'm supposed to go in and do the lead vocal, we still have no title. We needed a two-syllable girl's name. We're looking for a sloopy, Boney Maroney. And Richie Cordell and I put our guitars down. We go outside. We're in Midtown Manhattan in my apartment. We walk on the terrace, light up a cigarette, and the first thing our eyes fall on, Mutual of New York Insurance Company sign. It used to flash, Money, Money.

0: Hey, Professor Rock with you. That was the only band that matters, The Clash on Classic Rock U with a punky resurrection song, Should I Stay or Should I Go? I'm cheating a little bit on this one. Should I Stay or Should I Go? It didn't make the top 40 in the Billboard Hot 100. Closest it got was number 45. But in the band's native UK, it peaked at number 17 in 1983 on the first run. And after it was featured on a very popular Levi's TV campaign in 1992, the track from Combat Rock rose all the way to number one in the UK. Of course, it came back into our culture with its use on Stranger Things. We're going to take a short break and come back with a language arts lesson focusing on the power of the spoken word from two of the greatest voices in rock history when Classic Rock U returns.
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0: You're attending Classic Rock U. I'm the Professor of Rock with a language arts lesson on distinct rock voices. Now indulge me on this. Bruce Springsteen's Born to Run, the roaring cinematic anthem of youthful liberation. That Springsteen masterpiece is a lesson that uses song lyrics as a piece of narrative poetry to teach music fans how to identify literary devices, analyze character motivation, and construct their own origin of escape narratives. I know, that's pretty heavy. That's just me kind of reading into it. It's actually my favorite song of all time. Let's just get to the music and lyrics to teach the lesson. Here's The Boss on Classic Rock U.

Professor of Rock playing you some hard on classic rock, you with a modern poetry titled Alone. The opening lines in the song, I hear the ticking of the clock, the room's pitch dark. That sets a visual, auditory, and psychological scene. Brilliantly, I might add. And Ann Wilson's vocal of deep longing, it's just so compelling. It's a lesson on how a song can truly build a mood. Alone spent 3 weeks at number one on the Billboard Hot 100 for Heart in 1987. There's no question the distinctive voice is a great example of language arts. A distinctive voice can command you to listen, absorb, and adopt for your own personal convictions. Tom Petty's distinctive voice was one of the best at commanding attention and reaching into your very soul. Check it out on his breakout smash, Don't Do Me Like That, with the Heartbreakers on Classic Rock U.

start playing you one of the most distinctive voices of rock and roll history, Pat Benatar on Classic Rock U. Man, Pat could move mountains with her voice. Heartbreaker was a masterful example of how a song can manifest figurative language and narrative perspective. It's no wonder it was the breakout hit for Pat, peaking at number 23 in 1980. Now let's pivot to a very important instrument that brings together melody and rhythm, anchoring the drum beat and the harmonies. It's all about slapping the bass to establish tempo and groove. Have you ever paid serious attention to the sick bass line by John Entwistle on I Can See For Miles? Let's get into The Who on Classic Rock U.

0: here at 10 in Classic Rock U. I'm your Professor Rock. That was the legendary John Entwistle of The Who, Slap of the Bass on I Can See for Miles. Now, Pete Townsend was really disappointed when the song peaked at only number 10 in the UK. He thought it was a certain number one smash, but it did go a notch higher, moving to number 9 on the Billboard Hot 100. So there's that. We're going to spotlight more nasty bass grooves when Classic Rock U returns after this break.
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1: 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More classic Rock You. You know, one of the best examples of slap in the bass is what Flea does on Give It Away. It's a clinic on creating a syncopated rhythm with dynamic shifts and how the bass can truly drive a song. Here's Flea strutting his stuff with the Red Hot Chili Peppers on Classic Rock You.

0: Professor Rock here. That's a number one song from 1974 here at Classic Rock U, talking about Band on the Run by Paul McCartney and Wings. You know, Paul McCartney is one of the true geniuses of the rock era, one of the last musical geniuses on this earth, at least in popular music. He's incredible at so many things. One might forget sometimes that he's a stellar bass player as well. His signature bass work on Band on the Run really propelled the multi-part suite structure of that amazing song. Well, that wraps up this edition of Classic Rock U, the Higher Institute of Music Education and Celebration. So fun to have you on the show today. Make sure to grab a great pair of headphones and listen to that bass line from I Can See for Miles. That's your homework. Till next time, I'm your Professor of Rock saying three chords and the truth, my friends.
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14: I'm meteorologist Mace Michaels. Mostly cloudy, a little breezy today with passing showers and thunderstorms and a high in the upper 70s. A little warmer and more humid tonight. Showers and storms still possible. Mostly cloudy and a low in the mid 60s. Warm and humid with more storms possible for the rest of the week. Highs well into the 80s, even some 90s. Celebrate Independence Day in Worthington, Minnesota. Live music, food, fireworks on July 3rd and 4th. It's 71 right now.
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0: Y'all have a happy Halloween now, will ya? We'll see you next time. Thank you.
1: Yeah, have a happy Halloween. It's REO with Golden Country. 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Better do it quick before it expires. We'll keep things rolling here. You're home for the best in classic rock. It's Zeppelin on the Power Loon. And if-

0: 107.5, the Power Loon Supertramp at your home for the best in classic rock. Taking the long way home, quite a few people doing that today after a Lakes Jam weekend. And, oh, man, what an absolute blast out at BIR. Can't wait to do it all again in 2027. One of my favorite times of the year, man. Summer in the BLA doesn't get any better than this. But as people make their way back to wherever they lay their heads, it's very humbling for me as I'm driving near them. Because, you know, I look to the left of me and look to the right, and I just see, you know, 5 years of my salary just kind of hanging out in the road and going, one of these days, but I don't know. I think I got to rob a bank first. Anyone want to be on my crew?
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8: I'm meteorologist Mace Michaels. Mostly cloudy, a little breezy today with passing showers and thunderstorms and a high in the upper 70s. A little warmer and more humid tonight. Showers and storms still possible. Mostly cloudy and a low in the mid 60s. Warm and humid with more storms possible for the rest of the week. Highs well into the 80s, even some 90s. Celebrate Independence Day in Worthington, Minnesota. Live music, food, fireworks on July 3rd and 4th. Right now, it's 70 degrees.
0: Yeah, we'll start to see the sky a-crying this week. You're home for the best in classic rock with Stevie Ray Vaughan on the Power Loon. The sky!

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The sound of the lakes just hit the city. The Power Loon is now rocking the metro on 107.1 HD3 St. Paul, Minneapolis.

You too at your own for the best in classic rock. It's 107.5 The Power Loon. And Zach here with or without you until 6 o'clock, but much better with you. 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B-O-A-R-D. 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

0: R.E.M. at your home for the best in classic rock with Stand. Always reminds me of that Stephen King miniseries, The Stand. Oh, fantastic, man. That post-apocalyptic good versus evil type story. And I remember watching it as a kid way too early and being curious because the character of Tom Cullen sounded so familiar. Remember Tom? M-O-O-N, that spells Stand. Yeah, played by Bill Fagerbakke, who turns out to be the voice actor for Patrick Starr from SpongeBob. And then a couple years later, I'm watching Shawshank, and the character of Captain Hadley, played by Clancy Brown, comes up. I'm like, well, he sounds familiar, too. It turns out it's the voice of Mr. Krabs from SpongeBob. So I don't know. The voice director must have been just really into Stephen King and being like, how about we take these terrible characters and put them in a children's TV show?
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5: I'm meteorologist Mace Michaels. Mostly cloudy, a little breezy today with passing showers and thunderstorms and a high in the upper 70s. A little warmer and more humid tonight. Showers and storms still possible. Mostly cloudy and a low in the mid 60s. Warm and humid with more storms possible for the rest of the week. Highs well into the 80s, even some 90s. Celebrate Independence Day in Worthington, Minnesota. Live music, food, fireworks on July 3rd and 4th. Right now, it's 70 degrees.
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Journey on 107.5 The Power Loon, your home for the best in classic rock. Still some time left to make it over to Gregory Park. Arts in the Park going on until 4 o'clock, and with hundreds of artists and vendors out there, there's sure to be something for you to find that you will love and cherish. 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

0: The Police, 107.5, The Power of Loon, with every little thing she does is magic. Making our way to 4 o'clock, Zach hanging out here with you until 6. And once I skedaddle on out of here, Bill St. James is coming in to take over for Time Warp from 6 to 8. 2 hours of those wacky witticisms that Bill St. James is known for. Whole bunch of great classic rock. And I love that he always throws in some, you know, like sitcom drops and in commercials in there as well. It really just takes you back. That's from 6 to 8, Time Warping with Bill St. James right here on The Power Loon. 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
6: I'm meteorologist Mace Michaels. Mostly cloudy, a little breezy today with passing showers and thunderstorms and a high in the upper 70s. A little warmer and more humid tonight. Showers and storms still possible. Mostly cloudy and a low in the mid 60s. Warm and humid with more storms possible for the rest of the week. Highs well into the 80s, even some 90s. Celebrate Independence Day in Worthington, Minnesota. Live music, food, fireworks on July 3rd and 4th. Right now, it's 70 degrees.
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Paradise City going to be in Shakopee August 8th because that's when Guns N' Roses playing at Mystic Lake Amphitheater on their world tour. Yeah, I got Public Enemy opening up for them. Interesting combination to be sure, but one that I kind of dig. Rolling with you until 6 o'clock, it's Deep Purple. Hush on The Power Loon.

0: Billy Squire on 107.5 The Power Loon. Zach with you till 6 o'clock. Appreciate you joining me this afternoon. And with Lakes Jam in the mirror, looking ahead to a lot more live music. And Midsummer Music Fest is coming up July 23rd through the 25th. Fantastic lineup that they've got. Dorothy headlining that Thursday night. Friday, you've got Warrant and then Collective Soul on Saturday. Nonpoint, White Lion, Royal Lynn. You've got Mintallica playing as well, which is a fantastic Metallica tribute band. That and a whole lot more, and just an excellent weekend in Monaga. Midsummer Music Fest coming up July 23rd through the 25th. And we've got some giveaways in the works, so stay tuned for that. We could be sending you out there for free.
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13: With your forecast, I'm Corey Hartman. A heat advisory will be in effect for Monday. For tonight, we'll see a chance of showers and storms, humid with lows in the mid-60s. Monday, mostly cloudy, becoming mostly sunny. Warm and humid, we'll see highs in the low 90s, the heat index around 105. For Monday night, chance of showers and storms, humid with lows around 63. If you're looking for a new place to live, stay, work, or play, check out Worthington, Minnesota. It's worth a look. Right now, it's 74.
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0: 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There's The Who at your home for the best in classic rock. And it seems that Roger Daltrey, keeping himself busy, he's set to headline the Best of Blues and Rock Festival one of those nights alongside Chris Isaak and Kingfish Ingram. Pretty dang good list there. Also headlining a night, Pearl Jam's Eddie Vedder as well. So might have to make my way in over to Brazil. Stow myself away in a crate or something and see if I can't sneak my way on over there. As long as I don't end up in the warehouse at the end of Raiders of the Lost Ark, then I think I'll be okay. Neil Young and the Fab Four next.
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0: 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I'm Zach. Always a great time here on the Power Loon. I'm rolling with you until 6 o'clock. And when I saw that we had some Pine Grove Zoo deals over on B-Bay, I jumped for joy, man, and then quickly realized that my knees can't really take that anymore. But we've got some awesome stuff out there. You can spend the night at the park, grab yourself some tickets to the Roar and Pour Gala. 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
12: With your forecast, I'm Corey Hartman. A heat advisory will be in effect for Monday. For tonight, we'll see a chance of showers and storms, humid with lows in the mid-60s. Monday, mostly cloudy, becoming mostly sunny. Warm and humid, we'll see highs in the low 90s, the heat index around 105. For Monday night, chance of showers and storms, humid with lows around 63. If you're looking for a new place to live, stay, work, or play, check out Worthington, Minnesota. It's worth a look. 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

Gila Dan, it's Joan for the Best in Classic Rock. It's 107.5 The Power Lou. Not only are we the Brainerd Lakes Classic Rocker, but also in the cities as well, 107.1 FM HD3, because we know that you were missing your classic rock. But don't worry, we got you. I'm Zach with you till 6. Here's the Eagles and the Power Loon.

0: Aerosmith at your home for the best in classic rock. It's 107.5 The Power Loon. Back at it again tomorrow morning with our morning pledges. Been doing this the past few weeks as we get into the final week of America's 250th birthday celebration already next Saturday. A quarter millennium sticking it to the British. So join us tomorrow morning. A great patriotic start to it with our morning pledge of allegiance message from some area youth, brought to you by Mills Automotive Group, Lambert Water Wells, and Shannon's Auto Body. 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
13: With your forecast, I'm Corey Hartman. A heat advisory will be in effect for Monday. For tonight, we'll see a chance of showers and storms, humid with lows in the mid-60s. Monday, mostly cloudy, becoming mostly sunny. Warm and humid, we'll see highs in the low 90s, the heat index around 105. For Monday night, chance of showers and storms, humid with lows around 63. If you're looking for a new place to live, stay, work, or play, check out Worthington, Minnesota. It's worth a look. Right now, it's 74.
0: Well, they wrapped up their first album, and John Rutsey was like, I can't really do this touring thing. So they kicked him to the curb, brought in Neil Peart, and this was the title track from that album, the first, with The Professor. It's Fly By Night on The Power Loon.

107.5, The Power Loon, title track from their 79 album, Supertramp, Eating Some Breakfast in America. They're originally from London, so I can imagine they were pretty excited when they got their first plate over here. Because anytime I see those full English breakfasts from across the pond, my gut just does backflips, man. I'm okay with the back bacon, fried eggs, sure, some toast, even some tomatoes on the vine. I'm cool with that. But then you douse the entire plate in the baked beans and throw in a bunch of slices of blood sausage. Like, yeah, no, I'm good. And I know, too, even with the full plate, not a touch of salt and pepper on that bad boy. We are your home for the best in classic rock. Zeppelin on the Power Loon.

0: 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It's 107.5 The Power Loon. Zach's about to jump on out of here, but I will catch you tomorrow morning bright and early at 6 o'clock. Join myself and Mitchie. We'll have another Power Loon Garage giveaway keyword for you at 7:20. Another qualifier at 7:40. The world-famous Power Loon game show around 8:45. And just a whole good morning of laughs and plenty of cups of coffee. That is for sure. But I'm out of here. I'll be leaving you with Tom Petty and the Heartbreakers. They are up next. Have a great rest of your Sunday night. And you take it easy.
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3: With your forecast, I'm Corey Hartman. A heat advisory will be in effect for Monday. For tonight, we'll see a chance of showers and storms, humid with lows in the mid-60s. Monday, mostly cloudy, becoming mostly sunny. Warm and humid, we'll see highs in the low 90s, the heat index around 105. For Monday night, chance of showers and storms, humid with lows around 63. If you're looking for a new place to live, stay, work, or play, check out Worthington, Minnesota. It's worth a look. Right now, it's 74.
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0: Hi, I'm Bill St. James. Driving our van with a shag carpet in the back right into 1975 in the Time Warp.

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1: With your forecast, I'm Corey Hartman. A heat advisory will be in effect for Monday. For tonight, we'll see a chance of showers and storms, humid with lows in the mid-60s. Monday, mostly cloudy, becoming mostly sunny. Warm and humid, we'll see highs in the low 90s, the heat index around 105. For Monday night, chance of showers and storms, humid with lows around 63. If you're looking for a new place to live, stay, work, or play, check out Worthington, Minnesota. It's worth a look. Right now, it's 74.
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16: Saigon's military command says beefed up communist forces have launched a nationwide military campaign apparently aimed at conquering all of South Vietnam.
17: Hi, this is Bill St. James. 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

0: 1975.
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1: We are proud to announce a truly outstanding rock opera film. Tommy by The Who, and based on the rock opera by Peter Townsend, stars Anne Margaret, Oliver Reed, Jack Nicholson, Tina Turner, Roger Daltrey as Tommy. Don't miss Tommy, the film.
0: It's 1975 in the Time Warp.

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1: We have good news and bad news. Good news is that 1974 is over. And the bad news is that 1975 is just beginning. I think 75 is going to be a great year. Not for us, for Catfish Hunter.
2: Yeah.
1: Did you read about Jim Catfish Hunter just signed contract, I believe, with the New York Yankees? For around $4 million. He makes more than President Ford, which shows you that baseball is much more lucrative than football.

0: Saturday Night Special from Lynyrd Skynyrd. And we'll continue with the year One Flew Over the Cuckoo's Nest won the Big Five Oscars. Best Picture, Best Director, Best Actor, Best Actress, and Best Writing when we return to 1975 in the Time Warp. But first, medication time.
1: If Mr. McMurphy doesn't want to take his medication orally, I'm sure we can arrange that he can have it some other way. But I don't think you'd like it.
2: Time Warp.
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0: 1975, year of Fly By Night from Rush. Young Americans by David Bowie. The One of These Nights album from the Eagles. Venus and Mars from Paul McCartney and Wings.
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0: And this one from Nazareth.

0: closing the lid on 1975 with Hair of the Dog from Nazareth. And don't forget to check out Time Warp on Facebook. Just search Time Warp with Bill St. James and like us. You might see a picture of what I had for breakfast.
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3: With your forecast, I'm Corey Hartman. A heat advisory will be in effect for Monday. For tonight, we'll see a chance of showers and storms, humid with lows in the mid-60s. Monday, mostly cloudy, becoming mostly sunny. Warm and humid, we'll see highs in the low 90s, the heat index around 105. For Monday night, chance of showers and storms, humid with lows around 63. If you're looking for a new place to live, stay, work, or play, check out Worthington, Minnesota. It's worth a look. It's 73 at our studios.
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4: 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I mean, where are the flutes?
0: Hi, this is Bill St. James, and per your many requests, we're saluting the flute in the Time Warp. Dear Bill, where are all those flute songs? Signed, Anonymous.